0: in his Louisiana heart.
1: Oh, there's too much love in his Mississippi heart.
0: Too much love in his Louisiana heart.
1: Yeah. There's too much love in his Mississippi.

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1: A rescue operation is underway for a vessel in distress in the English Channel, southwest of Plymouth. The Maritime and Coast Guard Agency says five people are on board, with helicopters, aircraft and RNLI lifeboats sent to the scene. The incident is ongoing. A man has died and at least six other people have been injured at a festival in West Sussex. Grace McIntosh has more.
2: The 41-year-old died after a large sign fell at the big church festival near Stenning yesterday afternoon. Sussex police say his next of kin have been told and are being supported by specialist officers. The Archbishop of Canterbury says she's sad and shocked. The event, which was supposed to last through the weekend, has been called off early.
1: The death toll from the flooding in Nepal has reached more than 600 ahead of a team arriving from the UK to provide support. An update today from authorities brought the combined death toll in Nepal and Tibet to 676. And second-half goals by Anthony Elanga and Johan Visser helped Newcastle inflict a second consecutive defeat of the Premier League season on big-spending Tottenham Hotspur. That's the latest from Radio News Hub. I'm Johnny Holmes.
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1: Heavy rain and thunderstorms will clear this evening, with rain moving into Northern Ireland and Southern Scotland overnight. Elsewhere, there'll be clear spells and a few showers with mild temperatures, lows of 14 degrees.
5: This is something new. The cast.

Turn it up. 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One hop this time. One hop this time. Reverse. Reverse. Slide to the left. 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

But I didn't, I just, see, I ain't like you. 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
2: A vessel with 5 people on board is in distress in the English Channel. A rescue has been launched to try to help the vessel, which is in trouble southwest of Eddystone Lighthouse and off Plymouth. Train passengers in England are being warned of possible disruption over the bank holiday weekend because of a strike by workers in a dispute over safety. A walkout by members of the RMT at East Midlands Railway will hit services on Sunday and bank holiday Monday. John Watson is the RMT Midlands regional organiser.
3: The cause and the reasons for us having to take industrial action have been ongoing for a number of months. The new 810 fleet that East Midlands Railway introduced in December of last year, there's numerous faults and issues and defects with those trains.
2: Conservative MP Sir James Cleverly has announced he is resigning from the Shadow Cabinet to stand for Mayor of London. The former Foreign Secretary and Braintree MP said the capital needed someone who understands its potential. And 2 match-worn England shirts, which once belonged to Kevin Keegan, will be up for grabs at auction. That's the latest from Radio News Hub. I'm Johnny Holmes.
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2: Heavy rain and thunderstorms will clear this evening, with rain moving into Northern Ireland and southern Scotland overnight. Elsewhere, there'll be clear spells and a few showers with mild temperatures, lows of 14 degrees.

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1: A rescue operation is underway for a vessel in distress in the English Channel, southwest of Plymouth. The Maritime and Coast Guard Agency says five people are on board, with helicopters, aircraft and RNLI lifeboats sent to the scene. The incident is ongoing. A man has died and at least six other people have been injured at a festival in West Sussex. Grace McIntosh has more.
2: The 41-year-old died after a large sign fell at the Big Church Festival near Stenning yesterday afternoon. Sussex police say his next of kin have been told and are being supported by specialist officers. The Archbishop of Canterbury says she's sad and shocked. The event, which was supposed to last through the weekend, has been called off early.
1: The death toll from the flooding in Nepal has reached more than 600 ahead of a team arriving from the UK to provide support. An update today from authorities brought the combined death toll in Nepal and Tibet to 676. And second-half goals by Anthony Elanga and Johan Visser helped Newcastle inflict a second consecutive defeat of the Premier League season on big-spending Tottenham Hotspur. That's the latest from Radio News Hub. I'm Johnny Holmes.
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1: Heavy rain and thunderstorms will clear this evening, with rain moving into Northern Ireland and Southern Scotland overnight. Elsewhere, there'll be clear spells and a few showers with mild temperatures, lows of 14 degrees.

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1: A vessel with five people on board is in distress in the English Channel. A rescue has been launched to try to help the vessel, which is in trouble southwest of Eddystone Lighthouse and off Plymouth. Train passengers in England are being warned of possible disruption over the bank holiday weekend because of a strike by workers in a dispute over safety. A walkout by members of the RMT at East Midlands Railway will hit services on Sunday and bank holiday Monday. John Watson is the RMT Midlands regional organiser.
2: The cause and the reasons for us having to take industrial action have been ongoing for a number of months. The new 810 fleet that East Midlands Railway introduced in December of last year, there's numerous faults and issues and defects with those trains.
1: Conservative MP Sir James Cleverly has announced he is resigning from the Shadow Cabinet to stand for Mayor of London. The former Foreign Secretary and Braintree MP said the capital needed someone who understands its potential. And two match-worn England shirts, which once belonged to Kevin Keegan, will be up for grabs at auction. That's the latest from Radio News Hub. I'm Johnny Holmes.
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1: Heavy rain and thunderstorms will clear this evening, with rain moving into Northern Ireland and southern Scotland overnight. Elsewhere, there'll be clear spells and a few showers with mild temperatures, lows of 14 degrees.

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1: Searches are continuing for thousands missing amid the devastating flash flood in Nepal, which has left more than 690 dead. Authorities say more than 3,000 people are missing. Among those are more than 30 British nationals. Supermarket alcohol is too cheap, pub owners think. Taking drinking back to the pub by having higher prices in shops could boost the economy. Catherine Severy is from the Institute of Alcohol Studies.
2: If we can encourage more people to enter into pubs and to be socialising in community settings, that's far better for the economy. And it's a far more social, enjoyable environment, I would argue too.
1: Festival goers will see a mixture of sunshine and showers with the potential for hail and thunder. The Met Office says scattered showers across the north of England could turn heavy and thundery, including a around Leeds Festival. And Moses Itoma suffered a shock defeat to Filip Hergovic in his IBF World Heavyweight title fight. That's the latest from Radio News Hub. I'm Grace McIntosh.
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1: Outbreaks of rain affect parts of Scotland and northern England, with thunderstorms developing more widely during the afternoon. Highs of 21 degrees Celsius.

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2: And everybody know the story of David and Goliath, but this is bigger than Trump. This is for the warrior, this is for you and I. This is for euphoria, give me a peace of mind. God is recording this, won't you look in the sky? Tell him that you got the behavior of your neighbor, even when stability's never in your favor. Fly with the turbulence, only last a minute. Land on your dreams and recognize you live it. Run through the valley and peaks with bare feet. Whoa. Run through the flames, there's more passion for me. Whoa. A glass testimony just so the world can

0: Guys, we've got to pay the rent. Put some ads on, quick.
1: There are two types of drive you can have on the motorway. One that feels like this. Or one that feels... like this. The difference is just a few little changes. Like giving more space to the car in front. Or not hogging the middle lane. Because being a little more considerate on the road actually reduces congestion and collisions. Which transforms everyone's journey. So we all feel a little less... and a lot more National Highways.
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1: PC Andrew Harper's killers will be excluded from the early release scheme after the Prime Minister said anyone convicted of unlawful killing would be exempt. Liz Whittaker has more.
2: The PM's told the BBC that hundreds of people will remain in prison as part of changes to the scheme designed to ease overcrowding. He said extra space in prisons would be created by deporting foreign prisoners and releasing some inmates who are serving indefinite sentences. There was widespread anger with the scheme when it emerged two of PC Andrew Harper's killers, Albert Bowers and Jesse Cole, could be released halfway through their 13-year sentences.
1: More than 700 people are dead and thousands remain missing after devastating floods in Nepal near the border with Tibet. Authorities say 33 British nationals are among those unaccounted for. And train drivers are set to receive an above-inflation pay rise of 3.6%. The wage deal between Avanti West Coast and Aslef Union is the first to be approved under the Prime Minister. That's the latest from Radio News Hub. I'm Grace McIntosh.
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1: Outbreaks of rain affect parts of Scotland and northern England, with thunderstorms developing more widely during the afternoon. Highs of 21 degrees Celsius.

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1: Searches are continuing for thousands missing amid the devastating flash flood in Nepal. Authorities say the death toll has reached 734, with almost 3,000 missing. The killers of PC Andrew Harper will be excluded from the government's early release scheme. Liz Whittaker has more.
2: Speaking to the BBC, Andy Burnham said anyone convicted of unlawful killing will remain in prison alongside offenders convicted of indecent assault and death by dangerous driving. The move follows anger over the potential early release of Albert Bowers and Jesse Cole, who were sentenced to 13 years for manslaughter after PC Harper was dragged to his death behind a getaway car in 2019. The PM says the changes are expected to keep hundreds of offenders behind bars.
1: And Moses Itoma has been taken to hospital as a precaution. It's after losing his IBF World Heavyweight title fight to Filip Hrgović at the O2. That's the latest from Radio News Hub. I'm Grace McIntosh.
3: 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Less rainfall means less water replenishing our rivers, groundwater and reservoirs. And hotter weather means we tend to use more water. 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Our climate's changing and drought and floods are happening much more frequently. 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
1: Outbreaks of rain affect parts of Scotland and northern England, with thunderstorms developing more widely during the afternoon. Highs of 21 degrees Celsius.
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5: And me, Dave.
6: Coming up today, we've got lots to look forward to. We've got Brain Fry.
5: We've got our Fry Fries.
4: We've got Fry in the Lyrics.
6: We'll be chewing the fat.
5: We've got the Fry Up Timeline.
4: And some Fright Bites, along with some great music along the way. So this really is a special edition because I don't think we've ever had it where the three of us have started and will go all the way through an entire show all together. Have we? This is the first.
6: Well, it is a special treat for the final episode.
5: And yeah, you've promised me a few drinks, so I'm here.
4: It didn't take much, Dave. It didn't take much. But we're really looking forward to today. So it is the last edition of the Sunday Morning Fry-Up. Next week is the start of something brand new on Happy Hits Radio. You've got the Weekend Breakfast with Christian Hands. But we wanted to go out with a bit of a bang, or perhaps a sizzle, or I don't, what else happens with a fry-up? I don't know, dropping an egg on the floor. We don't want to do any of that. But we've got great music coming up and some of our regular features. And I'm looking forward because I don't think, Ninja, you've ever had a chance to properly chat about maybe some of Dave's comments the other week.
6: No, I did listen, though, and I have heard the comments. So it is time for, what do I call it?
4: A bit of ninja revenge?
6: Getting my own back. Yes.
4: Oh, Dave, you are in big trouble. Big trouble, Dave.
5: Why do you think I'm pairing?
4: Well, let's get the first tune on. So without any further ado,

0: That was Miley Cyrus with Flowers, and one of my karaoke classics there.
1: Talking of which, Ninja, I've got you. Here you go, Dave. Lift those pasties over to her. Dave chose them. These are for you, Ninja.
0: They're lovely. But it's a huge bouquet. Thank
1: lovely,
0: you.
1: Isn't it? Your favourite ones, I hope. I don't know what your favourites are, but, you know.
2: She's the
0: they are beautiful. Dave.
2: Sorry.
1: That's why I got it to you, Ninja. That's not why I got you them, because you got hay fever. I forgot about that, so I'm sorry.
0: My nose is tingling, but they are beautiful. Thank you so much.
1: We'll be driving past on the way back, Dave, and you'll see them in the skip.
0: Probably, yeah. No.
1: Oh dear, that's outrageous. Outrageous. Right, time for a bit of a brain fry today. So I know I've definitely tormented Ninja with this one before, and I know you're going to hate me, Ninja, for bringing this one back. I can't remember if we've ever done it on the Sunday Fry Up show. I don't think we have, but apologies.
0: Oh,
1: if
0: it's not the change one, is it?
1: Do you want to do it?
0: No.
1: Can you remember it, Dave?
0: I remember it. I still don't understand it.
1: Well, I'm going to give it to you. And as I said, I don't think we've done it on the Sunday Fry, but if we have, apologies. So I want you to imagine that there's a shop. And in fact, let's just go with something easy. Let's say me, you and Dave. And what we're going to do, we're going to go and buy a meal. So a nice dinner. We're going to go out for dinner after. But we're going to go somewhere that's very cheap. In fact, the meal is going to come to £30, which is, I think, it's a bargain, isn't it, in this day and age?
0: Blimey.
1: It's you can't often get a meal for £30 unless a certain pub brand that offer very good beer and food at a very low cost. One of your favourites, Dave, in fact, beginning with a W.
2: Yeah.
1: So you probably could do it there. But we go in and we spend £30, and what happens is the waiter realises that there was a special offer on, and actually it was meant to be £25 for three people. That's a bargain, isn't it? £25 for three of us. Absolute bargain. But we've paid 30, so the easiest thing is we've split it three ways. So how much you paid, Dave?
2: £10.
1: How much you paid, Ninja?
0: £10.
1: And I've paid £10 as well. So that's your £30. So the waiter's got away, and he's recalculated, and he thought, this is a bit awkward, because I need to give them the £5 back. But they'll be happy, and it'll be a lot easier if I just give them back £1 each. So, Ninja, you've now paid
0: £9.
1: Dave, how

0: Get it.
1: So there's three nines, right? 27. How much did the waiter keep himself?
0: £2.
1: So what does that make?
0: £29.
1: So where is the missing pound? That is today's brain fight, and I will give you the answer again. Maybe the more times you hear the answer, Ninja, it will click in anyway, so this could be a good thing. But the brain fight, if you do want to get in touch with us today, the email address is studio@happyhits.co.uk. I will give you the number a little bit later on, actually, in the next after the next song. So coming up next,
0: just to clarify before we move on to the next track, Dave, when you go out, do you get £9 meals because of your senior citizen discount?
2: You cheating. That's got me right back in it. I was waiting for something.
1: It must be really cheap for you, Dave, as well, because you wouldn't have to pay for the bus either. You and Ninja, you should go out on a lunch date.
2: Touché, Ninja, touché.
1: Well, we better turn...
0: We've only just begun, Dave.
1: We better turn off the light, like Nelly Furtado.

0: That was Public Enemy with Harder Than You Think.
1: I think you're the public enemy with Ninja, Dave, but I think the brain fry is harder than Ninja thought, because she's still sitting. She's. But I wish you could see. Wouldn't this be great, Dave, if this was on video? Because have you seen that? Look at her with her little counters. Where did you even get those? She's found some little counters that are obviously shoved in the studio drawers. She's drawing it all out. And
2: I just don't get it. I need a drink. I need to go and get a coffee.
1: Oh, I've got a drink of... here, do you want a bit?
2: Oh my goodness.
1: Sorry. Well, I've spilled water everywhere. We'll be back for the fry cries in a moment. Go and get a cloth, Dave. Oh, what are we doing?
2: I'm going to go and get a coffee. I don't know about a cloth.

0: time for our Fry Cries. Not where our intention is to make you cry with sadness, but to cry, cheer with elation and jubilation.
1: Yay! Yes! I don't know, I can't think of any more. I was getting excited there. Dave's just giving me this very strange look. You think I've lost it, Dave, don't you? I can tell. Dave, do you want to start off? Have you got any Fry Cries? And the great thing is, this is where we often say, this just runs so much better when Ninja's here. Because you got those. You went to Ireland recently, didn't you, Ninja?
0: I did. It was fantastic.
1: And those post-it notes, Ninja spent a long time telling me about them. Because, Dave, these aren't any ordinary post-it notes. These are really expensive post-it notes. How much did they cost you?
0: They're about $7.99, I think.
1: Dave, $7.99 for some post-it. I mean, yes, they're very nice with all the little fish and turtles or whatever you've got on them. But, Dave, would you ever spend $7.99 on post-it notes? Help me out here.
2: No, I just put them in my pocket when no one's looking. Paid up for them.
1: You're going to steal them from Ninja? Steal them from Ninja? That is absolutely outrageous. Well, you better keep an eye on those anyway. Dave, you have got one in your hand, but it is one that Ninja's given you. So who is first for a Fry Cry this morning?
2: We'll start with Ninja.
1: You've got Ninja. Go on.
0: Oh, you're giving me a shout out. Thanks, Dave.
1: What's it for them? Oh, he's passing it
0: to you want me to start?
1: Oh, Ninja started.
2: I'm trying to find my glasses.
1: Oh, no.
0: Oh. Okay, well, I'm going to start off with a big congratulations to Emily, who starts her brand new job at the local veterinary surgery tomorrow. She spent years dreaming of working with animals, although the cats are already refusing to cooperate, apparently.
1: Well, funny enough, talking of starting a job, we've got Nancy here, who's the other end of the conveyor belt, where she is really looking forward. She's not quite retiring. She's worked in the library that she's worked in for, I think, 37 years, she said here. So a very long time. And that must be quite a hard job as well, trying to get people to telling them off and making sure that they've paid their fines and everything else. So I can imagine it's a peaceful job, but it must be quite stressful as well, even though it's a lovely place to work. So she is definitely looking forward to a phased retirement, she's called it here. So she said, I'm not going completely, but I'm going to now have the balance of 4 days working and 3 days off. And then she put the right balance. What do you think to that, Ninja?
0: Definitely, yes.
2: But, I've got a lovely one here.
1: Go on, Dave.
2: Happy 20th anniversary to Luke and Alison, who are from Upminster, and they're celebrating today with the family and all their friends, and especially their nanny Mabel, who is going to be 95 in October.
1: So Nanny Mabel is 95. Wow, Nanny Mabel is doing well, isn't she? I'd love to be getting to 95. I mean, it might only be a couple of weeks off, Dave, and we'll be celebrating Nanny Ninja. Because she's not far off of that. She's only a few months there, and then we'll be doing the same. So there you go. Happy birthday to you, Mabel. Another birthday, we've got Louise. So she is based in near Crawley. Hawley, actually. Not Crawley. Well, Hawley and Crawley are both near each other. I think I need glasses now, Dave, as well, because I have to check things, and I'm doing that thing now. Is this how it starts? Like, you start to move, like you might have your phone or a menu, and you start to think, why is it printed so small and blurry? And then you move it closer and you have to start doing that. Is that how it starts, Dave?
2: Well, I look at words, and until I got my glasses on, I surprised myself because it's not the word that I've read.
1: So
2: my glasses, I've seen a rude word. I've put my glasses on and it's not a rude word.
1: So
0: Could you please make sure you've got your glasses on for the rest of the show then, Dave?
1: I think you'd better check that comment about Auntie Mabel then. We better just check that. We're celebrating her birthday. It could have been something. Maybe she was going to Horton Towers or something. You've just misread it. But happy birthday to Louise in Hawley. So she's celebrating her 43rd birthday. And happy birthday from everybody.
0: Happy birthday. I've got a special shout out to Charlotte and Ben, who welcomed baby Molly into the world on Tuesday morning.
1: Oh,
0: Mum and baby are doing brilliantly. Dad's surviving on coffee, and big brother Alfie is apparently demanding to know when she's going back to hospital. Obviously got a few treats there while she was away.
1: That sounds... She's not missing a trick there, is she, at all? Ninja, we should also celebrate, because, Dave, you were right to think about giving Ninja a shout-out earlier. Ninja has had a shout-out before. I don't know if you know about one of Ninja's other hobbies. Have you got any ideas what it might be, Dave?
2: One of her other hobbies.
1: What do you think? What do you reckon? What can you imagine Ninja doing in her spare time?
2: Oh, definitely this one, flower arranging.
1: She does do a bit of that with her hay fever. She's about to arrange the flowers in the bin, I think, around the back of the studio.
2: That's why she's got hay fever.
1: It's all that, the artificial flowers, it must be. But no, it's even more advanced than that. Ninja, do you want to tell them what your secret hobby is in case they don't know?
0: I have got a little secret addiction.
1: A little crush.
0: To Candy Crush the game.
1: It's like that song. It's just a little crush. Crush. Isn't it?
2: I've not seen you play that for a few weeks, Ninja. Candy Crush.
0: Oh, you've just not seen me that much, Dave, because I'm still playing
1: it. Have you kicked the habit, Ninja?
0: No, I tried.
1: You said
0: it didn't work.
1: Well, a bit like the next song. So you tried. Game.

0: The happy hits continue after this.
1: Is the sound of your mates alive? Is getting to more gigs this year and the next? Is the sound of saying, I got you, mate? Is the sound of mates enjoying even more of this? Is the sound of mates getting home instead of here? Click your seatbelt, because you're twice as likely to be killed or seriously injured if you don't think.
2: At the coast, one call could save lives.
3: Coast Guard.
2: In an emergency, call 999 and ask for the Coast Guard.
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0: music sounds better with you.
1: Oh, that's nice.
2: Oh, isn't that so lovely? That's so kind of her, isn't it, Dave?
0: That
2: oh,
0: it sounds better song. With us, Dave.
2: Oh, it must sound better with us, though, Ninja, with all of us,
0: no,
2: doesn't
0: I
2: it?
0: I can't hear it with you two nattering on in the studio.
2: She's very touchy this morning, Dave. Very, very touchy. I think you better go and get her another coffee from the little cafe.
0: Don't worry, the Uber order is coming.
2: Oh, it's coming. Oh,
0: Uber Eats is coming.
2: This is what we'll get, Dave. And if you're lucky, she might have chucked in a nice little cup of tea. And did you get me one of those biscuits, Ninja? The big biscuits.
0: I'm not revealing anything.
2: So how are you getting on? How are you getting on with the brain fry from earlier? Because we'll be giving the answer out shortly. So how are you getting on with that one, Ninja?
0: I'm still stumped. Still can't
1: me
0: get
1: too.
0: It.
1: I am as well.
2: I think you're chasing. You're not sticking to the rivers and the lakes that you're used to. You
0: what
2: know, it's
0: going to
2: be your way or nothing at all, isn't it, Ninja? Don't go chasing waterfalls.

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2: But before that, we do need to give you the answer to this week's brain fry, which Ninja, she's having a bit of a moment there. She's screwed up. Did you notice that, Dave? She got very aggressive during that last song. Did you notice it? Did you see the post-it notes go flying across the studio? I thought she was hurling missiles at you for 1 minute, Dave. But
3: it just doesn't make any sense.
0: No, but I thought I'd done something wrong, and I'm thinking to myself, what have I done? I've done nothing.
2: She's still cross with you with your comments the other week. You know, she's very unforgiving, this Ninja, when she's cross. Luckily, the how far is that Uber driver with the goodies?
3: It says 2 minutes away.
2: I'll be quick.
3: Very soon.
2: I'll be quick. So we said earlier that the three of us, we went off for a nice meal, didn't we? And we expected to pay £30. So we paid £10 each, but there was a special offer on it. It was only £25. So the waiter went away and he was in a dilemma because he thought, I've overcharged them a fiver. The easiest thing is if I give them back a pound each. So then they've spent £9 instead of 10. So I've spent nine, you've spent nine, Dave's spent nine.
3: 27 in total.
2: And then from the £5 that he'd overcharged, he's given us back the pound each, so that's three of the five. And then he keeps £2 for himself, as a little tip, a service charge, a little bonus, I suppose. So the three of us have spent £9 each, is 27. He's kept £2 for himself, that's 29. But where's the missing pound?
3: I don't know.
0: Would not have a clue.
2: We've had a few great listener responses on this, most of them. I don't think anybody's quite got this. And somebody has heard this before, because is it Chloe there in... I can't see where it says. Again, my eyes are going funny as well. What does that say on the screen? Where is that?
3: From Wolverhampton.
2: Oh, it is Wolverhampton. I can see it now. You said it. Wolverhampton. It wasn't even that hard, was it? I don't know what I was thinking. I couldn't see what that said at all. But there we go. Thank you, Ninja. So Chloe from Wolverhampton has said, not this one again. She's like, it drove me mad last time. I'm with Ninja.
3: Exactly how I feel, yes.
2: So let me just explain it. So we were meant to pay £25, correct? So we'd been overcharged by £5. Of that £5... £3 came back to us, so that's 26, 27, 28, and he kept £2 from himself, 29, 30. The fact that we've paid £9 is irrelevant, because actually, to get from three nines, which is 27, to 30, we had a pound back each, so £9 add £1 is 10, 9 add another one is 20, 9 add another one is 30, if that makes sense. So it's just the way it's phrased.
3: No, it doesn't. And it doesn't matter how many times you say it, my brain is still completely fried.
2: She doesn't like it.
0: That made my tea pitch.
2: Well, there's the music. And the music, as you know, means we are...
3: at the end of the first hour of today's show.
2: Now, I've just seen that, Ninja, there's somebody buzzing at the door, so we better go.
3: Yeah,
2: and
3: I was just going to say, I've got to go.
2: We'll be back after the news and the weather. Happy Hits Radio.
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1: More than 700 people are dead and thousands remain missing after devastating floods in Nepal. Authorities say 33 British nationals are among those unaccounted for. PC Andrew Harper's killers will be excluded from the early prison release scheme. Liz Whittaker has more.
2: The PM's told the BBC that hundreds of people will remain in prison as part of changes to the scheme designed to ease overcrowding. He said extra space in prisons will be created by deporting foreign prisoners and releasing some inmates who are serving indefinite sentences. There was widespread anger with the scheme when it emerged two of PC Andrew Harper's killers, Albert Bowers and Jesse Cole, could be released halfway through their 13-year sentences.
1: A rescue operation is underway for a vessel in distress in the English Channel. The Maritime and Coast Guard Agency says five people are on board. And festival goers will see a mixture of sunshine and showers. There's a risk of hail and thunder around Leeds Festival. That's the latest from Radio News Hub. I'm Grace McIntosh.
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1: Outbreaks of rain affect parts of Scotland and northern England, with thunderstorms developing more widely during the afternoon. Highs of 21 degrees Celsius.

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1: Oh, we have loads more banter. I'm just looking forward to I feel that the tensions in the studio are rising. Ninja might have calmed down a bit now, Dave. Now she's had her coffee though, so you might be in luck.
0: I hope so.
1: We've still got great music to come. 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

0: And perhaps you know the Dead Ringers that are coming up in a moment on the Fry and the Lyrics. 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
2: So apparently, Dave is not keen on listening to me singing.
3: Dave, you didn't tell her that, did you? You went.
4: You've got a sort of okay voice, Ninja. But
2: oh, thank you very much.
4: it leaves a lasting feeling in the ear holes.
2: I would stop right there, Dave. So I have.
4: I'm being brave.
3: This is brilliant. Oh, dear.
2: I have slightly changed the Fry and the Lyrics.
3: A face for radio, a face for radio, and a voice for silent movies.
2: Oh, dear. They say don't work with children or animals. I'm going to add to that, or Dave. But anyway, so the Fry and the Lyrics this week is slightly different. I've got three songs, and the challenge is, what is the link between them? Okay, so the three songs are Ella Henderson's Alibi, Stevie Wonder's Pastime Paradise, and Coolio's Gangster's Paradise. What links those three songs?
3: And if you do want to get in touch with us, you can email in. It's studio@happyhits.co.uk. You can also text us on the number, but you will have to get the bill payer's permission before sending any such text. So the number is 07507211766.
2: And I will try to refrain from singing those songs.
4: Please.
3: We're going to karaoke tonight. I haven't told you to do that bit as a farewell to the fry up.
4: No, you used to are going.

0: It's now time for Chewing the Fat.
1: Well, we have a bit of a chinwag, don't we?
2: We do.
0: We're chewing the fat.
1: A bit of a natter.
2: How long for?
1: Oh, it's 90 seconds. So, and as Dave has said, that's not a problem, is it, Dave, for Ninja?
0: You're right.
2: No, I remember that. Yes.
1: That was, didn't he say something? What were your exact words, Dave? I think we should. I think we should have it out before we start chewing the fat. Actually, I think we need to chew over this little problem. So, what was it you exactly said when I mentioned that before, Dave? It wouldn't be a problem.
0: Moving on.
1: Running out of time.
0: She's giving me the look.
1: You're lucky the post-it notes are going to be held again. There we go. Let's get cracking then. So we've got 90 seconds. The chewing the fat question for today, Ninja.
2: It is, if you could be any animal, what would you be?
1: Let's start the clock. It's a tough one, isn't it?
0: Mm.
1: Anyone got an instant thought?
2: Yeah, I have. I would like to be a sloth. Because I'm always really busy. And imagine just spending your day hanging around and sleeping and moving at a speed that just makes everyone else really impatient and just go about your day.
1: But don't sloths, they end up falling out the trees.
0: I think that's a baby one, isn't it?
2: I've got enough padding. That's okay.
1: What about you, Dave?
2: I think Mr. Ninja might say that I'd be a meerkat, though.
1: Oh, what, because you'd be like looking around
2: like
1: and...
2: Looking around, nosing.
1: Oh, seeing exactly what's going on. What about you, Dave?
0: I suppose a cat, yeah.
1: Cat? I mean, it'd be great being a cat. I could see the appeal to that.
0: Well, I like their independence, the way they are, the way they come across. Completely different from a dog. I mean, cats are always in boss mode, aren't they?
1: Oh, totally.
0: If a cat and a dog got married, you know who would be the female and who would be the male? It's the cat, isn't it?
1: What's that?
2: The female, yeah, she would, yeah.
0: Well, not just because of the independence, but and the way they assert themselves, but dogs are needy, and that's like a man, isn't it? Whereas a cat...
1: Speak for yourself, Dave.
0: Cats do their own thing. They don't need anybody. They are in charge all the time.
1: Oh, and there's I didn't even get to...
2: Oh, you haven't even had your go.
1: I know. Well, I was still thinking...
2: You can't blame me.
1: No. Well, talking for 90 minutes, there you go, Dave. You make a right tote double, as my nan would have said, you two talking. But, yeah, I think...
0: That's Ninja's fault.
1: It always is, Dave. I think... I won't go into reasons, but I think I'd go for something completely different. I'd like to be like a hybrid of a dolphin or a shark, and probably a shark actually, because I think it'd be good to see people's reaction as you rock up.
2: You like the water as well, don't you?
1: I love the water. But I'd also like to have the ability to fly, so I'd like to be sort of like an eagle shark.
2: Oh, I didn't realise we could make up. What do you call it when it's like two animals?
1: Like a morph, a hybrid, I suppose. Like a hybrid. Yeah, I think that's what I would do. I mean, it'd be quite good to, if you could be like a flying shark, it's the best of both worlds.
2: Yeah, they would. Can I finish off this week's Chewing the Fat with this, especially for Dave? What I'd really like to be, Dave, is I'm like a bird.
1: Oh, no. Let's get the music on. Quick, quick, quick, quick.

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1: Turn up the happy.
2: Guys, we've got to pay the rent. Put some ads on, quick.
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0: air. 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
3: So it's time now for our Fright Bite, which is where we give you a short news story that is normally a bit shocking or a bit can be a bit scary sometimes. I think this one is quite a shock this week. So are you both ready for this?
4: I am.
5: Go for it.
3: So I want you to imagine, because you're not going to believe what happened at this wedding. And you know what it's like with weddings. You get your invitation. Do you look forward to when you're going to a wedding? Is it something you get excited about? Because I have to admit, I don't.
5: I love a wedding. Oh, no.
4: I never get invited to weddings.
3: No.
4: Or parties. Or even out for meals. I never get invited anywhere.
3: Dave,
4: but I've been invited to come on a show with you two, and I'm loving it.
3: Dave, we've invited you to come and do karaoke with Ninja. And you turned
4: down.
3: Yeah,
4: and you invited me to the pub later and said you're going to buy all my drinks.
3: I don't remember that. I must be getting a bit of memory loss there. But you're not going to believe what happened at this wedding. I will just share with you, though, probably a bigger fright bite than what I'm about to tell you was that I once went to a wedding. And the options were, they had mushroom soup to start, mushroom risotto.
5: That didn't go down with you, did it?
3: Well,
5: oh, dear.
3: No, it didn't. Mushroom risotto for main or duck.
5: Oh.
3: There's not a lot I don't eat, but I don't... Well, I never eat duck, actually. Duck's one thing that I don't eat, and mushrooms, not. But I obviously went for the mushroom option because that was the lesser of the two for me. And I remember I was dreading the whole... I kept thinking it wouldn't be terrible if they called the whole thing off in this occasion. Because
5: I was thinking
3: they don't have to have the mushroom. You know, I don't want to be that fun guy that...
5: Well, I bet you weren't. Like, if you were having to have mushroom, I bet you were hangry.
3: Well, I was. I'll tell you what, there was more than mushroom in my stomach but it all turned out really well, actually. I've gone completely off the piece for this, but I've obviously... I thought I dealt with this, actually. I probably need to talk about it a little bit more. I'll carry on. But at the end of the night, I sat there and I must admit, I thought I've sat in the longest service ever. And then you've fed me mushroom risotto. I've eaten mushroom soup. I've listened to your very long speeches. And now you're expecting me to have all the energy and the momentum to dance and be lively and the life and soul of the... I just wasn't feeling it. However, they then, unbeknownst to me, I didn't know this was happening, but at about 9:30, I suddenly got this smell. And I thought, that's a smell that I've recognised before. That's a smell that I feel happy about. They had these giant trays. They did sausage. They did bean sausages and chips, like bangers and chips and beans and all sorts of things. I think they brought out slices of pizza. And I was just like, this has gone from the worst wedding ever to the best wedding ever. I was so excited.
5: So always forgiven.
3: Oh, yeah. But this wedding didn't quite end as well as that. Because imagine walking down the aisle, surrounded by your friends and family, ready to marry the person that you think is the love of your life, ready to have mushroom risotto for lunch. I'm over it. And then deciding to expose him instead. And that's exactly what Australian bride named Casey did after she received a shocking message the night before her wedding. While she was hanging out with her bridesmaids, her phone buzzed. It wasn't another sort of wedding congratulation. It was a message from a mystery woman saying, "I wouldn't marry him, will you?" Attached were screenshots of conversations between Casey's fiance, known as Alex, and this other woman, including messages and selfies that allegedly showed that they'd been involved for months. Some messages were reportedly sent just days before the wedding. Her friends told her to cancel the wedding, but Casey reportedly decided to do something much more dramatic. She would show up. She would put on her wedding dress. She would walk down the aisle and stand beside Alex at the altar. But instead of saying her vows, she turned towards the guests and announced, "There will be no wedding today." And then she pulled out her phone and started reading the cheating messages out aloud. According to Casey's account, Alex's face was as pale as she read the messages in front of their families and friends. He eventually walked out of the ceremony with his best man. And the story gets even crazier because Casey didn't say to the guests, "Go home." Instead, she turned it into a day of celebration of honesty, finding true love and following your heart. So no wedding, no vows, no happily ever after with Alex, but one unforgettable wedding day plot twist. And there you go. That's your Fright Bite for today.
5: Oh, good on Casey. That's what I say.
4: Yeah, you know what? Good on Casey.
3: And if I were, I would have just said, get rid of the mushroom risotto. Get the sausages out now and the chips. Bring them out.
5: Get over
4: it, Bertie. I'm surprised you'd have any shroom.
3: Oh, very good, Dave. I'm just trying to think of some more. We better get playing some songs, haven't we?
4: Yeah.

0: So it's now time for our Fry Up timeline,
1: where we look at key things that happened on this day in history.
2: The 30th of August.
0: And on the 30th of August, many things have happened in the past, including...
2: Cleopatra dies. Cleopatra VII, the last active ruler of ancient Egypt, is traditionally believed to have died on this date after the defeat of her forces by Octavian, later Emperor Augustus.
0: 30th of August 1363, the Battle of Lake Poyong, one of the largest naval battles in history, took place in China, involving hundreds of thousands of soldiers during the Chinese Red Turban Rebellion.
1: On the 30th of August in 1835, Melbourne was founded. I said that really strangely. Melbourne was founded by European settlers in Australia.
2: Guion Bluford became the first African-American to travel into space, launching aboard the space shuttle Challenger.
0: When was that, Dave? What was the date?
2: That was the 30th of August, 1983.
0: Oh, there we go. And the 30th of August, 1991, Azerbaijan declares independence. I've tried to read that so confidently, and then it's a great name, isn't it? It's a great name. Azerbaijan.
1: The World Cup sweepstake.
0: Azerbaijan. There you go.
1: Azerbaijan.
0: And as a by chance, I got it right. So formally declared its independence from the Soviet Union, Azerbaijan, there in the 30th of August, 1991.
1: And on this day in 2005, Hurricane Katrina hit the US Gulf Coast, causing catastrophic destruction and becoming one of the most devastating hurricanes in US history.
0: Well, what were they?
2: I've got one here.
0: Oh, go on,
2: Dave. On this date, Bertie took Ninja and Dave to the pub after the show.
0: Well, you've answered my next question, which was, what will they be talking about on the 30th of August in years to come about today? Well, there you go. The round was on Bertie. I still don't remember agreeing to this, but look, as it's the last show, I'll take you both out for a drink.
2: Oh, thank you.
1: Perfect.
0: So we need to just find somewhere that does tap water.
2: Yeah, all right.

0: So we are now coming towards the end of today's show. But before we do that, first of all, apologies, because I think we got a couple of the names wrong. Not the names of places, but the names of people as well in the Fry Up timeline. We've had Mary from Crantock who has said, oh, Crantock's in Cornwall, isn't it? Lovely little place, actually. A very good little pasty place there, which you won't be surprised that I know about. But some of our pronunciation was incorrect, so apologies for that. In fact, we've just been told they're sacking us from next week, so...
1: It's my fault.
0: It's always my fault. So it's probably a good job. I'm sure some of the listeners are glad to see the back of us, but we do make a few mistakes on the show, so apologies for that, and thanks for emailing
1: in. I like to apologise. I said Gion. The name is Gion. It's pronounced Gion.
0: Oh, Gion. Oh, there you go. See, it's hard, isn't it, sometimes with names? But I love the different names that we read sometimes on the Fry Up timeline, but sometimes I can't get the names exactly correct.
2: If in doubt, we say what we see, don't we?
0: Say what you see. What's that? And here's another catchphrase. Well, here is another catchphrase, because we gave you a bit of a quiz earlier, and that was frying the lyrics, Ninja.
2: We did. We asked what the link was between these three songs. Ella Henderson's Alibi, Stevie Wonder's Pastime Paradise, and Coolio's Gangster's Paradise.
0: Ben in Purfleet's got it. Who else? I did see somebody else. Leanne in Chingford, she's got it. Dave, I think you had it, didn't you?
1: Yeah, is it to do with a sample version of Stevie Wonder's Pastime Paradise?
2: It is. Tell us more, Dave.
1: Yay! Well, they sampled Stevie Wonder's Pastime Paradise.
2: Yeah, so all of them have got that same...
1: sample, yeah.
2: Yeah.
1: Don't sing, Ninja, don't sing, please.
2: I'm trying hard.
0: There was a bit of trivia with that, which was when Coolio wanted to do the cover of the song, he had to get Stevie Wonder's permission, and there was absolutely... a clear message that yes, you can use it, but you must not include any profanities or anything that's offensive, and that was part of the deal. So it was quite a different, because the song's kind of about things that might link to some of those things, I guess, but it certainly is a very clean song to be able to play as well, which is brilliant.
1: And it's a tune.
0: It's a great tune. It really is an absolutely brilliant tune. Well, there's the music.
2: And as you know, the music means we are at the end of this, the final version of...
0: The
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0: Last time we'll hear it. Oh, and it's been a blast. And I know there's been different incarnations of who's been in every week, but I think the three of us, we can't go without saying what a brilliant time we've had, haven't we?
2: We really
1: have. I want to thank you both as well for inviting me along. What a lovely little studio. What a nice setup you've got here.
0: Well, let's get down the pub, Dave. As you said, the pints are on me. So here we go.
2: I think we might have to do something first.
0: we've run out of time there. We're going to have to play the music again. Hang on. Let's, there we go. Right, so it was meant to mean we're at the end of the show, but we're still talking.
1: So we have been writing you saying you're going to get the drinks in.
0: I'll get the drinks in. We'll go and do that now, Dave. We'll definitely do that. So for one final time, what have we been listening to?
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0: Stay tuned for Nathan Rigby and James B up next. Bye-bye from all of us. Bye-bye.
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Deepest Blue by Deepest Blue. This feels like a Living in the Box situation going on here. It's Living in the Box by Living in the... I'm going to slowly lose my mind. Anyway, Deepest Blue here on the Happiest Radio. Before that, well, before me, yeah, but Ninja for your Sunday morning. Hope you're doing well. It's Nathan with you, getting you up out of bed. Hope you're doing well as you get into more music. And this is a throwback from Sugar Babes. This is Ugly with Pink Pancras up on the way here on Happiest Radio.

0: just like
1: bye-bye.

Phil Collins, Against All Odds. Take a look at me now. Hope you're doing well. It's your Sunday morning with me, Nathan, and getting you up out of bed if you're having that cheeky Sunday alone, or maybe you've just woken up on a Sunday and just felt super productive. Yeah, that's the word. I couldn't think of the word. Anyway, let's get more throwbacks up on the way, so just get into this one now from Starship. We built this city.

0: Oh, it's alright. Diet Pepsi here on Happy Hit Radio. Hope you're doing well. So with you, we've got more music up on the way, which is one from Remember Monday and also some Anesthesia up on the way just after this quick break.
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0: an absolute shot of throwback there. Chris Brown, turn up the music here on Happiest Radio. Before that, a massive throwback from UB40 with Red Red Wine. And you know what? Just to get end us off on the first hour, let's get into another child of throwback, shall we? Let's get into this one from Snoop Dogg and David Guetta.
1: Big Snoop Dogg.
0: 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Can you?

wanna be good, good. Louisa Johnson, Best Behaviour here on Happy H Radio. It's Nathan with you. Hope you're doing well. It's your Sunday morning, 11 o'clock here in the UK. Hope you're doing well. And as we get more hit music up on the way, we're going into this one now. From the Hooslers, this is Goodbye Mr. A here on Happy H Radio.

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1: 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From this fella, the Coast Guard, who dropped in to get me out.
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1: Yeah, yeah, yeah.
2: Yeah, yeah, yeah.
1: Yeah, yeah, yeah.
2: Yeah, yeah, yeah.

0: Rihanna with Hard. It's Happy Hits Radio with me, James B. How you doing? Really, really hope you're well. It's great to have your company. I've got great music on the way, as with Jessie J and Big Sean, that's coming up. Who else have I got? I mean, I've got to have a look. I really should go and find out. Salt and Pepper, right, okay, that's coming up literally very shortly. Megan Trainor, got her, the Jacksons. That's what you get here on Happy Hits, that music variety.
1: Cinderella cut it up one time.

That bass. No treble. I don't know what she's talking about there. I mean, I do like the bass. I mean, it's got the bass guitar. Not on the bass guitar. The double bass, isn't it? That's that noise. Yeah. Would love to know what you're up to. Studio at happyhits.co.uk. So easy to get in touch with us here at Happy Hits. And and also on the socials as well, at Happy Hits UK, on Facebook, Instagram. We're everywhere, you know. Very simple. Very simple. Going back to some great disco now. It's the Jacksons. Blame It on the Boogie on Happy Hits.

So many festivals and happenings this weekend, of course, the bank holiday weekend here in the UK. As the Out of the Ordinary Festival in Cambridge running right across this weekend, with Cambridge City Centre, including Christ Pieces, is currently packed, absolutely packed, with theatre performers, circus conjurers, is that the right? No, that's not the right, isn't it? You know, circus performers, that would make sense, wouldn't it? Yeah. Physical comedy and bizarre acts right across Cambridge. So that'd be really good fun. So that's going on. The Full Hardy Folk Festival at Nottingham Arboretum, that's taking place today, bringing eclectic lineup of folk punk and indie acts. I love a bit of folks. Folk music is wonderful. It's one of those things that I've only been to one folk festival, but it was really great. Lots of real ale and pies and all that sort of stuff as well. All I do every night is think about you.

That tune. I'm a big Swiftie. I went to the Eras tour. It was absolutely fantastic. And I'm quite excited. I was saying yesterday on my show, actually, that Taylor Swift is being very strongly hinted as going to be the headline at Glastonbury next year, 2027. So everything is crossed for that. Because it will be, oh, wow. Imagine what she'd be like on stage. Just be incredible. This is Jessie J. And

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slight improvement on the weather in the UK. General improvement with a lot less rain all around, though still still good chance of isolated showers. So I expect a mix of cloud with some sunny intervals. Temperatures are going to peak at 21 in the south and a bit more closer to 17 up north and parts of Scotland. Tomorrow, your bank holiday Monday, that's a largely settled theme, mostly dry with sunny spells and a moderate breeze. Highs will reach 21 degrees, dropping down overnight to 12. This is Metallica. What a music variety we have, eh?

Russell's been in touch. Says he's having a day watching the football. Said watching the football. I presume that Happy Hits is in the background as well. But you haven't said who's your support, and you haven't said where you're calling from. But you know, apart from that, fantastic. Well, whoever is your team, I really hope they win or do well. Or if you're watching someone to lose, I hope they lose. But yeah, I mean, I'm just glad you're doing it with Happy Hits.

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It's Happy Hits Radio with me, James B. So hope you're well. We've got great music on the way, as always, clearly from Nicki Minaj, one of my favourites from her, Kylie as well, and this from the Chainsmokers. It's that music variety that we talk about all the time here at Happy Hits Radio. This is Roses.

Kylie Minogue, In My Arms. What a career she's had. Do you know, when she first started, like with Especially For You and Neighbours, the view was she'd be lucky if, you know, she has a career for 6 months, I think, and she's managed to be one of the biggest queens in pop, like such a huge, huge influence, and keeps producing the fantastic tracks. Now, this is a bit of fun. Just meet the Flintstones. 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

0: Take That. I was doing the dance to that one. Oh, we were talking earlier with Kylie and just incredible careers. Well, I mean, she's had a credible, they've had a credible career, haven't they, as well? Unbelievably brilliant. The, of course, Take That. It only takes a minute. Oh, Take That. You're either an old Take That person or a new Take That person, I think. But they're almost two completely separate bands. But they were just great. Great group. Still great.
1: My anaconda don't. My anaconda don't. My anaconda don't want none unless you got buns, hun.
2: Boy,

0: look at her butt.
1: 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Got a track which is all about a city in a state of America in Florida. I wonder if you can guess which one it is.
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Joe Corey, Head and Heart on Happy Hits. Have you checked out happyhits.co.uk yet? It's brilliant. All new website that we've got, and it's the great thing is you can learn all about us, all about what we do, all about the presenters that we have here at Happy Hits, and also how to advertise as well. So if you're listening, just think your customers are probably listening as well, okay? So, or future customers. So this is a big opportunity. We would love to partner with you. And it's so much cheaper than you think. So it's all available at happyhits.co.uk. And do have a look. And yeah, come and be part of us.

What a track. Simon and Garfunkel, Cecilia, on Happy Hits, where we give you that music variety all throughout the day. You don't need to go anywhere, even though I'm, you know, I've got to go. I've got to leave you, but it's only till next weekend, all right? I'll be back with you on Saturday. Same time, same place on Saturday here at Happy Hits. But that great music variety and great presenters will continue throughout the day. So you really enjoy that and tell all your friends about us, okay? Do that for me. So very kind. This is Camel Fat. It's Cola. Till next time, ta-ta for now.

Hello, Happy Hits. Welcome to the show. My name is Christian Hands. It is 8 minutes past two. We started off with Lord and Shapeshifter. We've got plenty in store for today over the next 2 hours, enjoying the bank holiday sunshine. Next, we have Eve and Gwen Stefani with Let Me Blow Your Mind.

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1: Thank you.

Don't wake me up. That was James Hype and Don't Wake Me Up. So what have we been up to this week? Hopefully you're enjoying the bank holiday weekend. I've not been up to loads. I've been working, chilling out. But what about yourselves? We've got Will Young and Leave You Right Now next.

That was Will Young and Leave Right Now. Now, this week, the music world was saddened by the passing of Dolly Parton. However, her streams on Spotify have soared 1,200% after her death. I was watching the Tottenham game on Wednesday night. They played Coventry in the League Cup. Not Coventry. Who did they play? Charlton in the League Cup, and they played 9-5 at halftime, which I thought was a nice touch. In the US, the increase was even bigger, with streams jumping by approximately 2,320%. Have you been listening to Dolly this week? Let me know. Next, we've got Jerry and the Pacemakers.

That was Sabrina Carpenter and Espresso. So 20 million cars are expected on UK roads this bank holiday weekend. It could be the busiest bank holiday weekend in 11 years. The RAC predicts today will be the worst day for traffic, with around 4.1 million trips expected between 10 a.m. and 7 p.m. Well, I suppose it's the last day, so people are looking to get out there. Well, not the last evening, sorry. Because obviously tomorrow evening we'll be getting ready for work again on Tuesday. But are you going anywhere this bank holiday weekend, or have you been anywhere? We've got Fats and Small with Turnaround.

0: That was Fats and Small with Turnaround. It's time for a really short break here at Happy Hits. It's 2:30, but we're only a quarter way through the show. Hopefully you are enjoying it so far. We are going nowhere. Don't worry, plenty of good tunes coming up.
1: 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Put some ads on, quick.
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A.R. Rahman, the Pussycat Dolls, and Nicole Scherzinger with Jai Ho. Seeing us out, we've got Nafador, Anne-Marie, and Mosak with Way Too Long, and then after that, we'll have Erasure with Who Needs Love Like That. But don't go anywhere, because 3 o'clock is going to be the Games Hour, so stay tuned.

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0: we gonna run it.
1: That was Hanumankind, sorry, and Kaomi with Big Dogs. Would you rather? Welcome to the Games Hour. We'll start with the Would You Rather. Would you rather have a bad hair day or a bad clothes day? I mean, I have them both pretty regularly. I'm sure some people out there can relate to that as well. Have a think. Bad hair day or bad clothes day? We've got Avril Lavigne, and he wasn't.

That was Doechii and Anxiety. So would you rather have a bad hair day or a bad clothes day? I'm probably going to say have a bad clothes day because I trust all the clothes in my wardrobe. I'm sure some of them don't go together, but I'm not too bothered about what people think. Next, we have Sam Fender and Olivia Dean with Rein Me In.

Sam Fender and Olivia Dean with Rein Me In. It's time for the riddle of the day. What seven-letter word is spelt the same way backwards as it is forwards? You've probably heard this before, so rack your brains. What seven-letter word is spelt the same way forwards as it is backwards? We've got Girls Aloud and Biology.

That was Aloe Black and The Man. So the riddle of the day, what seven-letter word is spelt backwards the same way it's spelt forwards? The answer was race car. Very well done if you got that. We've got Five and Got the Feeling next.

0: alright. That was Five and Got the Feeling. So, according to a new study, the number one technology that saves us the most time is online banking. That makes sense. It saves you going into a bank anyway. What is number 10 on the list? What saves you the most time? Is it A, social media, B, a GPS, or C, location apps? So, have a think. It's time for a really short break.
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That was example and won't go quietly. So, according to a new study, the number one technology that saves us the most time is online banking. What is number 10 on the list? Was it social media? Was it GPS? Or was it location apps? The answer was B, GPS. I can see that, but number 10 is quite low. We've got Miles Smith and Noel Horan with Drive Safe.

That was the Backstreet Boys and Everybody Backstreet's Back. Thank you ever so much for listening. Have a great bank holiday. Take it easy and all the best. My name is Christian Hands, and seeing us out, we've got Doja Cat and Need to Know.

0: is the sound of your mates alive. It's getting to more gigs this year, and the next. It's the sound of saying, I got you, mate. It's the sound of mates enjoying even more of this. It's the sound of mates getting home instead of here. Click your seatbelt, because you're twice as likely to be killed or seriously injured if you don't think.
1: 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National Highways. And what's that? 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

Whoever makes it, you'll find out here first on the UK Hot 40 Countdown. And we'll get into this week's brand new chart in just a second. 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And at 10, Zara Larsson, Midnight Sun.

40 Countdown, Alex Warren and Fever Dream. This is Chris as we continue to count down last week's Hot 10 before we break into this week's brand new chart. So Alex Warren, a former number one at 5, and one of two songs

is Taylor Swift. I knew it. I knew you on the UK Hot 40 Countdown last week at song 3. Right at 2, second song for Samba, My Body Isn't Ready on the UK Hot 40 Countdown.

0: number one for 3 weeks last week. Shakira with Burna Boy and Die Die. Can she make it 4 weeks at the top this week? Quite a few new entries on the chart this week. Samba still looking to grab that number one spot as well. We will find out who makes it as this week's UK Hot 40 Countdown plays out next.
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11: You're both on the same road. 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Just a different number of wheels. Motorbikes aren't in your way. They're on their way, just like you. So use your mirrors. 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And be aware of motorbikes. Because when we look out for each other, everyone gets where they're going safely. 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National Highways.
12: I was fine on this beach the other day. I didn't know the time of high tide changes, and I had no idea it could come in so fast. So I'm finding out the hard way. From this fella, the Coast Guard, who dropped in to get me out.
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1: 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Counting down the most played tunes across the UK. 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Number 40.
0: Good afternoon. Welcome to the brand new UK Hot 40 Countdown, playing the biggest songs that's played on radio stations across the UK over the last 7 days. Shakira at the top with Burna Boy and Die Die. Can she make it 4 weeks? Samba with a couple of tunes set to challenge. And also expecting new entries from Karol G and Bruno Mars and a duet from Madonna and Kylie. We'll find out who makes it just before 7 tonight. 7 non-movers. 14 songs going down, 15 going up, and 4 new entries, which we kick off with at song 40.
1: New entry.
0: Slovakian singer Adela gets underway with a new entry from her debut album Prima. This is called Ain't It LA, and it's brand new at 40 this week.

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2: You probably think you're pretty good at multitasking behind the wheel. 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If you use a mobile phone while driving, you're 4 times more likely to crash. 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
3: It was just another day, a familiar drive through familiar country. 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The scary thing is, he didn't even realize driving even a little too fast for the situation is a major cause of collisions, especially on country roads where you don't know what's around the corner. Think. Don't let your speed creep.
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thank you so much for having us on. This is the UK Hot 40 Countdown. Miles Smith, second song from him on the charts so far at 32. And if you want to check us out online, you can do that anytime. The UK

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1: I think by far the longest serving song on the UK Hot 40 Countdown, Benson Boone continuing to dominate the airwaves in the UK. Beautiful Things at song 30 this week on the UK Hot 40 Countdown. Right, continuing at 29 is Olivia Dean. I could

0: 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Taylor Swift and the Fate of Ophelia on the UK Hot 40 Countdown. 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
1: New entry.
0: At a 27, Karol G may be a new name to you, but she's already bagged a Grammy, 8 Latin Grammys, a Woman of the Year award. In Colombia, this lady is absolutely huge after appearing on their X Factor TV show. Now she's teamed up with Bruno Mars and set for big things over here as well. This is brand new at 27. Karol G and Bruno Mars. This is called Still.

0: 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Back in a bit.
1: Oh. Animals can't speak to drivers. But if they could, they would be asking us, telling us by the sounds of it, to put our litter and fruit waste in the bin. Because roadside litter kills an estimated 3 million animals every year. No wonder they sound miffed.

0: Let's take our rubbish with us and bin it properly. National Highways. Oh, what's that? They said thanks very much.
1: Here's Alex, pedalling off to work. And here's Nikki, driving off for a morning coffee. You know the drill, Nikki. Allow at least 1.5 metres when overtaking cyclists, or more if driving over 30 miles per hour. 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

0: A song we think could be quite big in the weeks to come on the chart. Brand new music from Audrey Hobart. Gracie Abrams co-wrote this song, and we think this is going to be big in the weeks to come. Brand new Sue Me, our one to watch this week.
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It's called Sue Me, our one to watch this week on the UK Hot 40 Countdown. As we continue with the chart, third song from this guy at 25

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3: 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And this town's lost its faith. Our colors will fade.

K-Hot 40 Countdown. Alex Warren and Ordinary on the chart this week at 22 and Ariana Grande at 21. Finishing off at the O2 tonight and tomorrow she'll be there and then taking that break from the music industry. Here's the latest song, Petal.

0: Song 19, Opal Light, from undoubtedly one of the biggest female stars, Taylor Swift.
1: New entry.
0: And from her to two of the biggest female superstars of all time. Teaming up for an absolute tune. What do you get if you cross a little bit of disco with Madonna and Kylie Minogue? You get this.

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1: Hello, this is Chris Brooks, and last weekend on the UK Hot 40 Countdown, it went like this. Taylor Swift at 3, I Knew It, I Knew You. I loved you, came back when I... Sombra at 2 with Homewrecker. And for the 4th week, Shakira held on to number 1. Can she make it 5 weeks? Join me to find out, Sunday afternoon at 4.
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Harry Styles' American Girls. He continues his current tour. Madison Square Gardens at New York City is where you'll find him at the moment. Sam Smith teaming up with the Two City Chorus slips down two places at 15 this week. Here's Oh Mother.

doing okay. Thank you so much for having us on and making us part of your weekend. This is Chris. This is the UK Hot 40 Countdown with another 54 Ultra and Talk to You. And at 13 this week, goes up two places for Sienna Spyro, His Great Expectation.

0: say.
1: Olivia Rodrigo and Stupid Song up 6 places at 12 this week on the UK Hot 40 Countdown. When you look at dance music and you look at summer anthems of 2026, I don't think there's none bigger than this. Ugel and Ultra.

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1: Taylor Swift, I knew it, I knew you. 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Who's going to be a number one? 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
1: Former number one, Alex Warren and Fever Dream.
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2: 3.
1: And you just heard Taylor Swift, I Knew It, I Knew You. No Move at number 3. So, two songs left. Shakira and Burna Boy with Die Die, the current number one, and Somba with Homewrecker. So, who's at number 2? It's Somba.

Tom Bird, Song 2 on the UK Hot 40 Countdown this week. So there's no change at the top for Shakira and that World Cup tune. Teaming up with Burna Boy for Die Die, and this remains the most played song in the UK over the last 7 days for the fourth week running.

Shakira, Burna Boy and Die Die. Still the UK's number one on airplay. How will Madonna and Kylie's new tune do next week? Maybe Karol G and Bruno Mars can head to number one? Or is Shakira going to make it 5 weeks? We will find out. Same time, same place. Until next week, have an amazing week.

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11: You're both on the same road. Same tarmac, same rules. Just a different number of wheels. Motorbikes aren't in your way. 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And be aware of motorbikes. Because when we look out for each other, everyone gets where they're going safely. Motorbike safety. It's on all of us. National Highways.
12: There are two types of drive you can have on the motorway. One that feels like this.
13: Or one that feels...
12: like this. The difference is just a few little changes, like giving more space to the car in front or not hogging the middle lane, because being a little more considerate on the road actually reduces congestion and collisions, which transforms everyone's journey, so we all feel a little less and a lot more. National Highways.
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What an old classic to open up the Never End weekend this Sunday evening here on Happy Hits Radio. I'm Terry, and that was Baltimora with Tarzan Boy. Where did that take you to? 80s, 90s, 70s? Jungle Book, maybe? Something like that? Let me know. Email studio@happyhits.co.uk. Alternatively, you can send me a text message. Here goes with the number 07507 211 766. That's 07507 211 766. And do be sure to check out the T's and C's on our website, please, happyhits.co.uk. Otherwise, you know, you may get charged and all that jazz. Up next, Shaft with Mucho.

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How have you enjoyed your weekend so far? Bank holiday, whoop whoop. 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Up next, the legendary, the one and only Robbie Williams.

Williams with She's the One here on Happy Hits Radio. Thank you for joining me here on the Never End weekend this evening. And do let me know what you've been up to. Bank holiday, right? Or unless you've been working, then sorry about that. I hope we are getting you through your evening. Robbie Williams, I actually had the pleasure of seeing when I used to work in Holland Park. He lived just down the road from where our office was. And one of the local bobbies who used to pound the streets back then used to come into the office, and he told us exactly where he lived. And then, yeah, I saw him in Starbucks one day drinking a coffee. My mum loves this guy so much. She said, next time I see him, can I please ask him for an autograph? Cheeky.

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I hope you're enjoying the tunes so far. Do let me know. Email studio@happyhits.co.uk and let me know what you've been up to this weekend. I will fill you in on my weekend in a bit.

0: Man, I am playing some classic tunes here this evening on Happy Hits Radio. Do you not think? Taking you back to the 70s, 80s and 90s. Taking you down nostalgia lane. Don't go anywhere. I've got some absolute corkers coming up next.
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Phil Collins there with Two Hearts. You're listening to Happy Hits Radio with me, Terry, here on the Never End Weekend, and I am on with you until 10 p.m. Three whole hours of funky and wicked tunes, taking you back to the 70s, 80s and 90s. So last night I went to watch Fatboy Slim at Colchester Castle Park. Oh my, what an amazing gig, and the band that was on before, Everything Eats, just as amazing. It was such a great laser light show, and everybody was on top form. He even played Jump, Jump, Jump Around. Anyway, now playing The Jam.

Of course, the rain has kicked in this week, and it did so last night at Fatboy Slim's gig in Colchester Castle Park. Last night it rained for about an hour. We did all have ponchos and rain jackets. Sarah and I, on the other hand, did not wear one for the whole hour that it rained. We were just literally dancing in the rain, which was absolutely fabulous. And after about half an hour of that, we were still a little bit warm. And then the next half an hour, it got super cold. Yikes.

Debbie Harry there with French Kissing in the USA, just gone 8 o'clock here on Happy Hits Radio. You're listening to the Never End Weekend with me, Terry, on with you until 10 p.m. this evening. How are you enjoying the tunes so far? If you've just joined me, welcome to the show. Don't forget, you can listen again to any of your presenters that you've missed during the week or over the weekend. Just hop onto our website, happyhits.co.uk, and you can catch everybody there. We are making changes to our schedule in September now, so I will not be doing a Saturday afternoon anymore. We've got some new presenters on board, which is really exciting, so we're going to be shifting it up, but I will still be here on the Never End Weekend.

Let me know how your bank holiday has been and what you are up to tomorrow. Have you gone on a little trip away for the weekend, or are you staycationing, or are you getting the whole family round for like just a major big roast? Because it's not like we can barbecue right now, is it? Whoever's doing this, the rain dance, please just stop it off. Can we have the sunshine dance, please? Just for a little bit longer. I mean, we're not... Well, we are in September next week, but we can drag it on until the end of September, maybe.

let's get that Buddha shaking here on the Never End a Weekend this Sunday evening. Deacon Blue with Twist and Shout. And I'm going to continue that Shake Your Booty vibe with the Spice Girls and Say You'll Be There.

So I went to watch Fatboy Slim last night at Colchester Castle Park with Sarah, Claire, Jake, Patsy and Michaela, who I met for the first time, one of Sarah's friends. What a gal. She's really super cool. We all had such a great time, even when it rained for about an hour. We were just dancing in the rain and enjoying the tunes and the laser light show that Mr. Fatboy Slim put on. Do let me know if you've been to any concerts this weekend or if you've got any planned. Email studio@happyhits.co.uk.

0: taking you back down nostalgia lane here on the Never End Weekend with Rush Hour. What were you doing when that tune came out? I was still a teenager in Malawi back then. Great times. When you become an adult, times become a bit more funky, right? Don't go anywhere. I've got some more fabulous tunes coming up for you.
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6: Yeah.

The wonderful Mark Morrison there with Return of the Mac. That one is dedicated to you, Daphne. Remember when we used to shake our tushies at Atlantis on the pier back in the 90s to that one? Daphne had a whole dance routine going on. I mean, I could never keep up, but she was wowzers.

Sunday, the 30th of August here on Happy Hits Radio, and I hope you've had a good one so far. Do let me know what you've been up to and let me know what concerts you've got planned. Email studio at happyhits.co.uk, or even festivals for that matter. There's a few going on in September, isn't there? I'm probably going to one at the end of September, I think it is, hopefully all being well, but we will see what the weather's doing. I'm not going if it's going to be a mud bath.

Janet Jackson with What Have You Done For Me Lately. So, what have you been up to over the weekend? Bank holiday? Have you been working? Have you been chilling out? Have you been doing your garden? I mean, there's nothing to do in your garden at the moment, is there, because of the rain that we've had, that the ground has needed? Ugh, I hate hearing that sentence. Just bring me back 35 degrees, please. Up next, the Monkees with I'm a Believer.

How did we get to September so quickly? I mean, where the hell did August go? That just like whoop, shwoop, gone. Jeepers. 4 months away till Christmas, by the way. And we can start mentioning that now. I don't care that we haven't had Halloween yet, but there are already chocolate boxes in the shop. So from my point of view, you know, Christmas is, it's already started, right?

What a cool tune and an even cooler movie. Olivia Newton-John and John Travolta there from the movie hit Grease. I have to say, I watched Grease 2 and I wasn't too enamored by that one. The original is always the best one, right? Great couple they were.

Toto with Hold the Line here on Happy Hits Radio. You're listening to me, Terry, here on the Never End Weekend. Every Sunday from 7 p.m. come and join me and I will take you right back down Nostalgia Lane.

0: What an absolute classic tune here on Happy Hits Radio. 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Here goes with the number 07507 211 766. That's 07507 211 766. And be sure to check out our family page on happyhits.co.uk. And if you fancy yourself as a presenter, do let us know. We are always looking.
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taking you back to 1999 with Savage Garden and Affirmation here on the Never End Weekend. Do let me know what you were up to back then. Was there anything special that stood out for you? I remember coming to Europe from Malawi when I was 15 back in 1990, and my first ever concert was not Whitney Houston. That's a lie. Tina Turner. I have seen Whitney Houston, but Tina Turner was my very, very first concert at the age of 15. It was spectacular.

slowly coming to the end of my show this evening here on the Never End Weekend, but do not despair, I have still got a couple more hits for you, so don't go anywhere. I hope you have a great start to your week and enjoy your bank holiday, and don't forget to join me next Sunday from 7 p.m. here on Happy Hits Radio, where I will bring you tunes from the 70s, 80s and 90s and take you right back down nostalgia lane.

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